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Well, I'm a crawling can't stay, baby. 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

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I'm dying all around you, though. You ain't had enough to tell me. You, well, you didn't want to hold your wheel no more. You couldn't see me, baby. 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

0: Yo, man, it's a lot of brothers out there flaking and perpetrating, but scared to kick reality.
1: Yo, Dre, you been doing all this dope producing. You had a chance to show them what time it is.
0: So what you want me to do?

0: wanted to apologize.
1: Good.
0: Let me finish. I said I wanted to. And then I realized I'm not sorry.
1: And you expect me to be okay with that?
0: I didn't say you were supposed to be okay with it. I just said I'm not sorry. You know where I really am?
2: Selfish.

I'm not sorry either. I'm not sorry that I met you. I'm not sorry that knowing you has made me question everything. I love you.

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I believe in the magic of blackness. See, we are the builders. We are the bridges. We are the connections that stick and that lead you to riches. You wonder where they got it from. Well, they got it.

0: 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Do you have pet sort of themes that you repeat?
1: Well, the pet theme really is, why worry? I mean, you can be pretty happy if you put your mind to it.

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Made music of everything. 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Bodies blown through concrete, no better bass than that. Bombs, buildings crumbling. Repetitive gunfire, that bass nip, but the cries drowned it out. Sampled bomb blast in the Pacific and let it run to the earthquake on the other side. Looped it. Will screams was fire. Harpoons and everything. Radiation make it sound analog. Needed something death could dance to. Changed my whole style up, so used to the slickness. Sorrow streamlined into story. Dancing alone in front of speakers. My whole

last year's old from when we feeling blue. We celebrate with 42. This is gothic luxury. But eyes always rojo. We ain't tripping over no ho. You feel me? Me see dark, but we keep it light.